Man, heard what you said through the grapevine. Funny thing about your problems, they ain't mine. Staying up through the late night. 20 seconds to game time. Getting religious with it. Time crossing these state lines. Working hard through the late nights. 20 seconds.

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So I dropped my guard and it hit real hard. Couldn't even make a sound. Felt the whole world slowing down.

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5: Your love's an ocean that I don't know how to swim.

She's my good night's sleep when the day is through, yeah. Let me tell you what she means to me. She's kinda like